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10: We wish to categorically state that the decision by our former Nambale sub-county chairman, Mr. Omeri, to defect from the United Democratic Alliance, UDA, is purely a personal decision. Out of more than 100 elected and appointed party leaders in Nambale sub-county, only 3 leaders accompanying him. It is therefore misleading and incorrect for him to claim that Nambale sub-county has moved with him.
11: Kwa hivyo tunahakikishia nyinyi kwamba sisi tuko imara, chama kiko imara.
10: Imara. We wish to inform our members and the public that with immediate effect, the vacancy created by Mr. Omeri's resignation has been filled in line with the UDA party constitution, and it has been taken over by his deputy chairperson, Anne Mutua. We are doing replacement according to the party constitution, and the replacement is being done immediately.
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10: The leadership of the party in Nambale remains intact, united and committed to strengthening the party and fully supporting the Kenya Kwanza administration under the leadership of His Excellency President William Ruto.
1: William Samoei Ruto,
11: two term.
1: Nambale,
11: two term.
1: Busia,
11: two term.
5: Kagoma Rubiwa Tenbo Kondo in the Tenbochama in Tenbo Jubilee, Dr. Fred Matiangi, Kule Alagin Nalalu Tekibo Kondo, Kimitin in Serkali, Missinko, Chibo Kinete, Common Anan Chibot, Cabinet Secretary Motili Linda Aden Duale, Netinye Gay, Aga Purion Dita Komu, Norton Kogun Suriet, and Quenuta Bikibo Emit, En White Kule, Nyolu, Kuike Kondo Ike, Jane Duchina, Nalalu Tekibo Kalieta, Ake Kibagenge.
12: We all must fight this thing, my brothers and sisters. We must fight this business of ethnic profiling. 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Anytime you start profiling people, kusema hii ni kabila hii, ama wako namna hii, ama kusema sasa unajua uongozi lazima uende kwa kabila hii, ama badala ya kabila hii, unaharibu nchi yetu. 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
6: let us have another love in there. They to ship to Kalegi Beruda by Shetabe Unugu.
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8: Yes.
9: Eh, I'm calling your money.
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1: Yes,
9: I'm going to a lady, cable or so called lady, on get a ganisa long as I'm the pinion, the limbo, but it's 2 yen. 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

0: to stand your request not to get one and I go going in poly poly get to go in the turn. 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A chill in the label, the basically in your one cabeza very loud and clean in the banga in a road, a larab kalia. A portable and I get to go not to the boy and a colligay. A chip could in the limbach of Chavasa get a meeting again and Danica Bessalengi, thank you so much. A touch of him, hello. Yes, hello.
1: Yamuna Wester.
0: I shall make a cabeza on
1: Emmanuel.
0: Imagine down on Emmanuel. Thank you so much. You're missing Sunday in Garan Tiger, but let hello. Yes,
1: Yamuno.
0: I shall make a buona.
1: Margaret is Angateto.
0: Aha.
1: About the vast highway.
0: Yes, sir.
1: As I was ligatero, Nabo, Gizoino.
0: Aha.
1: Actually, Nabo in Babale.
0: Asante. Asante sana, thank you so much. Touch your family. Yes, Wesley. Thank you so much. Aha. Yes, sir. Aha. That's interesting. I'm going to be missing a touch of him. Hello? Hello, touch of him. Aye, touch of him. Hello?
1: Touch of him. Hello?
0: Yes, hello?
1: Yamuna, we'll start up.
0: Ah, bye bye, Gabisa.
1: Ah, bye bye, Nara. Quit it. We wouldn't know more and Nara. It's not a good.
0: Aha. 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
0: 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Thank you so much. 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
2: Wester Arab Kurir good morning
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2: I was like,
0: I'm going to go to the house. I'm going to go to the house. I'm going to go to the house. I'm going to go to the house. I'm going to go to the house. I'm going to go to the house. I'm going to go to the house. I'm going to go to the house. I'm going to go to the house. I'm going to go to the house. I'm going to go to the house. I'm going to go to the house. I'm going to go to the house. I'm going to go to the house. I'm going to go to the house. I'm going to go to the house. I'm going to go to the house. I'm going to go to the house. I'm going to go to the house. I'm going to go to the house. I'm going to go to the house. I'm going to go to the house. I'm going to go to the house. I'm going to go to the house. I'm going to go to the house. I'm going to go to the house. I'm going to go to the house. I'm going to go to the house. I'm going to go to the house. I'm going to go to the house. I'm going to go to the house. I'm going to go to the house. I'm going to go to the house. I'm going to go to the house. I'm going to go to the house. I'm going to go to the house. I'm going to go to the house.

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I love it. 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Hi, Akiro, Ogo Tom Magiluigitu, eh? Send me request again not in the Bachigora. 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Meet and Gorabigi Biggie Tagan meeting in Gabe Berta not in the Bosokohuru. 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Near much a legit target to go the meeting your Nitten. 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

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Yes, I'm so bit amuted. One on one, I go so connota was so comurwa eating gone. I get yell to get to get not a meeting so connota when I'm carrier bag numbers in Ghana. To go to meeting, you are Marazi gave in carrier bag of fire. You are Marazi gave in carrier bag of fire. Yes, meeting to go to much yell to get it. I go much big summer, Japan Bion Bio. What to a tattoo? Imbashita get to go not in here, and I go only blood in here, and we take a tugle, kick a tugle, and much is token in Tabraini. A much is token to keep about 50,000 Kenya shillings, or a much is token to keep about 50,000 Kenya shillings. Negi not any much is token dining. You didn't do get it? This token to keep about 50,000, it doesn't do gun, I'm going to try it. And now go eat blood in here, do get it? Then you're going to get 50,000 Kenya shillings, to go to other than jams that and do gang. I'm going to go tell me you're doing good. Tod ko jam starter nag beli tini or if jiba 50,000. 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Kila kitu na malisa ko asimu yako. Koge chil gutu star 883 star 12 ash. Chamune. Star 883 star 12 ash. Come on, get you. Star 883 star 12 ash. Am I chill? Go not on. Star 883 star 12 ash. Am I jigger to Kemitan Soko Corona? Star 883 star 12 ash. Star 883 star 12 ash. Again, take it to Ganyon. How much you get number six? So, number six. Not an exit getting stock, you buy 50,000 Kenya shillings. Stock, you buy 50,000 Kenya shillings. Meeting number six. How much a big sumug? Charge against Toki Chombo. One, charge about 50,000 Kenya shillings. Tied in your 20 shillings away, 30 shillings. Chili bag star. 883 star 12 ash. Agi talk on get a minute in it on it'll ticket in auto fire. Star 883. Agi wa agui number six. Kasanyone, even the agui street number six. Mati till ticket again number six. Angoti maja senior chi see Alicia and so coniton. Iakishani legewe agui number six. Kogachi in star 883 star 12 ash. Gurujita not on a tie. Gurujita not on a tie. Jito not on the tie, no chinga chili bug star 883 star 12 ash. Star 883 star 12 ash. Agi till ticket not on the meeting number. Number six, sir. I got a big chicago. May we get a limited one as the meeting on Munana? Hey, meet the regular Munana. I tag it. Jilva Gita star 883 star 12 ash. Star 883 star 12 ash. Aya, meet another Irene. Irene, agar ke jor chikagi je bonus na tar basi lega cha 150 shilling ko bonus ke dekhon. So chill star 883 star 12 ash. Amma chibik so mok charging gas stock. Amma chibik so mok charging gas stock. Che basi lega cha. Stock jo jaba 50,000 Kenya shillings. Ilamagereji. Star 883 star 12 ash. And I got you here. Inkele ni tan koko ikidogo. Kichile star 883 star 12 ash. Star 883 star 12 ash. Star 883 star 12 ash. Star 883 star 12 ash. Aya. Amachi chicken get to get out a number atom. Number six. Amachi chicken number six. 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

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And bait not a meter when got missing a besa. Alright, any good, yeah? I got to my again. I'm seeing my lumber conference. I must go be digital conference 0207904312. 0207904312. 0207904312. 0207904312. Access code in the 990 hash in your one code. Yeah, good not really around Rasi double up. Give areas call my bed committing Danny Marta. Elabomago to areas go between Danny Chibiti Lombaka. But of my people's committing Danny. I get not an agile. Aha, good not regular. Terrace double on my chip. Jabas areas are going to be sent down. Mandruni Lombakanagro areas are going to meet Danny. Going to get a new advance. Going to cause Marcel Lombaki to Roro areas. Going to go on to another about my words, not about light star. Nagle Thomas, Lombaki tap silhouette. Going to meet Danny Buana. Going to meet Ganiza Segero. 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
1: 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How much chili star 274 Ash? Meet number 8. Mangot Kotago is number 8. Star 274 Ash. Ngot Kumatago, each chili 98 for more. Each chili number 98 for more. Chili star 274 Ash. 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How much a big 5? Star 274 Ash. I get till ticket number 8. Good imagine, senior Chica, you can get till ticket number 8. Star 274 Ash. I get till ticket number 8. If I see 20 shillings, away 30 shillings to get till ticket. Star 274 Ash. Town till ticket here in Gune? Yes, a town till ticket. Go get chill. Star 274 Ash. 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Leon does not got the standard number ground in a week. Star 274 Ash. I get the ticket. I'm a big five. Charging gets him with 35,000 Kenya shillings. Star 274 Ash. Star 274 Ash. Star 274 Ash. I get the ticket. Not the meter number. Number 8.

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Until Frederick got 30 shillings, and you got your bonus number 827. So each little star 274 Ash, Oggy till a ticket in honor. 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So Jeremia, Grona Jeremia Netano, Latin 588. Numbering Latin 588. So Jeremia, Amachi nam, new number on giving you Nguyen, Nam Simu Notano. What Kumoxele, you go there and Pesa, the Gunget, and I by elated Yagun Simu, Ago Lemiten. So Kaitar, Mago meeting it to Natay in a way and Gun Gale Jigit Machin Yorundano. 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So Kikasi the Taki Machabigata. What Wata to Nguni? Big Somo again and Gun. Big Somo John confirmed Jachiget. 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Kikanya Big Somo. So Chile Star 274 Ash, Ogitilla Ticket in Otano. Well, I'll give it straight away. I will number conference. Yes, ago in we get it at one, eh? Chang to go the stand, we get it at an eh? Ago in Sarasan and Tango, we get not over fit to coffee, took one, we get not over fit to coffee, took a Sunday special. Yes, ago in Monga Lagolian trended not on it as a tie, and in Kibil Dola Google Hot. Little Googie not at all at the side, then among the last month, the last 1 month today, Googie Googie Borage to Gucci and Joe Jordan, Chabil Dobby Glago got you among the meeting she done, one mistress, Jamit and Gorig, and an Mun Chang Logo Chat and Jogi Gascabesa, Chegi Gasagil, Agabel the Lago got, and Ogabel again, Aglago Mangana Leshidagone. 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Yes, Cochogo, you did a number of ticket areas. Magna Lagulia not in a lechuana, eh? Meeting in officers, eh? Not about prison, no game which give it tens of it or Malamuan again, eh? No wagon, a book will be 10 years of it, Limbog, but a poros forest, Limeda and Damarafine. Well, we are not on a go be 10 of it, of the art not on a boy in there. Of the art not on a boy prison, eh? Gilly Mutabising and families, Chababi Jotan, eh? Like a name, it was a gilly name. It was Nalegabi in a love triangle and an enem. It was a good gilly name. Must be the Jiggle Gill, it was not on a go it. Among one at this time, Jigilisha has got it again again, and then Nagoya has got it, go be tins of it, Madame Minuton, officer under the tonago, go be tengagin as a bit.

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Ananiyepchi to do the tab, Mesetab Taj FM. Western Seed Company, bringing technology to the farm.

all right, they go to the man going to see in the side till 12 of 12 of him. Just as I got me the show fire. Yes, I got a picture of the beat on the number Facebook. That's what we think at Tambuan. I go get it. Let me try to get it. So we yes, along my Facebook in your wrong again, tajfm.co.ke, tajfm.co.ke, in your wrong gum, any on. Job and government on a tidal so we get together at Tambuanina. Yes, I'll get to start to get another service and a pongas, go on and Joro Chan, two good children, Jagawa Mucha. 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
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So, each is 274 ash, I get ticket number one. Aya. Go to Gali until 30 shillings, 24 shillings, 20 shillings in the pin. Mazira 30 shillings. I get got committed to the new operation 30 shillings. 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Stanzilas. John, I go bonus, get your get you no fire. Aya, I get a big operation 30 shillings, 28 shillings, 22 shillings, 21 shillings. 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

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And so can also come over rain. 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So chill star 274 ash. 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Then you're cheating and going to get till ticket at 30 shillings. 28 shillings. It's a corner. I'm going to go big six is much it again. I'm going to go to watch it again. It's not going to go big six. So each is star 274 ash. Dangan, get you no fire. Don't get your Chicago bonus. So you get you go get you star 274 ash. Star 274 ash. I get till ticket not in a meeting number. A ticket it's not in a meeting. I and do your Peter. Ticket going to meet a number six. I'm going to get a cuckoo. Peter, each is done a tie. Peter, each done a tie. Let's see number 950. Pongezi sana. Let's see 950. 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I will let you 950. 18. 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

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An. Nice. Get dini jogi jana go bonus kit yoke. So nice. 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
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I am a gaga, you're a vigitant to good luck in Spinica. 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To my Yoru. 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Chana Kobona, your Glinchin, test time, eat till ticket. Again, got trillion Big Tatin. Margo, tell big ticket. Hiya, hey, I will be 1, 2, 3, number 13. Nanga, eat till ticket. Keri legacy jockey. Kogechi lista 274 ash. Agi till ticket in on of her. Agi till ticket in on to beat to Shadi Shadi, get it legate, Patricia, get it legate. John Nogobonas, you took Igatini Kogechi lista 274 ash. Which avatar? I got him in a little tag and go. Get in the back, John Nogobonas, you took it. So, Yegir Kagsu, congratulations, you are a successful buyer. In a legal yeljige. So give my big 13 ngone. 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I give you the toilet and soak or not about soak or murwa. 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
5: Jitab kulinchin kago iteta sai tesa banu babi itin rani targi itib tama klo arawe tab tesa bain kinyi itin mail fo isho yung aktib tama klo kasarata noga tina wata chini logo yueke bai me itin koin 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
6: Receive your bishop in the name of God the Father, the Son, and the Holy Spirit. I will now take him to introduce to the leaders who have come to grace this occasion, beginning with His Excellency the President, so that he may shake hands with the new bishop. Also, to the Vice President of the Republic of Uganda. Now we will ask all the teams that were to present to him the symbols of office, beginning with the Sunday school children to line up. Boys and Girls Brigade, Kayo, Lay Readers, Mothers Union, Anglican.
5: Again, Kumasanyene Kumite Nagne Kondu in the Tinbo Chama, Tinbo DC, Birka, the Kashan, Kwankani, Satanbo Saint Teresa, Catholic, Namitinini, Immint, Central, and County Momero in South Kibo Pituta Brani, Meeting in Kanisan, Anton Kondu in the Northern in Kwaginka, Kondu Kirobe, Eutin, the Tecobon region of Mount Kenya. 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
8: From Lengweni Primary School to his home in Kipsing was attacked by thugs. They beat him very badly and they injured him so much. We only opened those schools or allow teachers to go there. One, when they can't preach, the criminal who has attacked the teacher to be brought into the book or arrested by the security concern. Second condition, there are stolen properties.
9: If you look at the pattern of the attack, you'll find that it is almost the same kind of people who are being attacked, the non-locals. And we have already sent, as the secretary, the NAT has sent, that let the non-locals be deployed there to teach at that zone.
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out on rain in kind car see tab on trigger some in car co quit tab a keyboard gong and go summon kit about tab a job could get tab a gang get coy to tip them a gang get keyboard rusty wogin or again 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
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Come on, the Chitan Antom Gelingo, congratulations, Ryan. 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How much a big iron in on a Chitaga Pongesi? 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Keep my big somog. 1, 2, 3. 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
0: Congo missing a Sunday Sana Taji Femilu.
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1: Abdul Dino.
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0: yes. Yes, sir.
1: Abdul Zubri.
0: Actual engineer.
1: Akan at my ego. You will do not make it a touch of one of my mamba.
0: Congo missing a Sunday Sana Taji Femilu.
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0: Yes sir.
3: Vale.
0: Mhm.
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0: Ah eh. 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
3: Aja.
0: Mhm.
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0: Eh, my dear baggy jug of fire.
3: 0780.
0: Mhm.
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0: Mhm.
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0: And I can make a fire.
3: Not only Dominic Shelley.
0: Mhm. Mhm. Congo missing a Sunday Sana Taji Femilu.
2: No,
0: Chicho.
2: Will
0: Kabisa.
2: Eh,
0: I this guy like I go and I tell you.
2: Hey,
0: I'm going to go.
2: I'm going to go to the house.
0: I'm not going to be able to do it. Yeah, you got to go with an extended table job yet, Connor. I'm gonna tap Sana when I'm going to ask you. Yeah, you got to go to the job yet, Connor. 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A limbo de cabeza, eh? 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

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I wouldn't go about big chunky dog, Not talk about big chunky. Hey, nitan go ba 12,000 eh? Mege jita go tuti na majira ya go tuti kini tun go na lagi na go TV ke chang eh? Aya, amai jitso go direct to gechi star 274 ash. Amai chichi star 274 ash. Star 274 ash. Aya, gua rakara ga nitan go ba big 17. Yes, bi jab chabi to kabisa bwana eh? Star 274 ash till ticket number 4. 12,000 and jitogol. So, got these bit of chabi to eat the day, but I don't know. Star 274 ash till ticket not the meter number 4. Ticket could not the meter number 4. Star 274 ash. 12,000. Major to eat another congratulations. I get a big chunk to go to 10 not and commando in Gunye. So, Kimachi big 17. Got chill star 274 ash. I got till ticket number 4. You're chilling about 12,000. Like one MPS or bitubo yaljige. Nanka to my tilet ticket congented as a buoy. Nanka itilagotum killing congratulations. Chance the moment corner. Chill star 274 ash. Agi till ticket number 4. 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Kotorin your chigarani. Gitanatum killing congratulations. Star 274 ash. Agi till ticket. Chile Bakita Star 274 Ash Agitil. Amanya Tambaji Tagan going so Moganyan old pick to Gulguani Konine. Star 274 Ash. Margaret Togot Natai in Big 17. Star 274 Ash Agitil Tigatino. No, Star 274 Ash. You know, you get bonus. Go jump that you get your man, tenge, get your target. You don't go 80 shillings. John, go bonus. So get in a chili Star 274 Ash Agitil Tigatino. No, Miriam get in a jockey. A chili get to Star 274 Ash Agitil. I know you done a tie. Alfred, could you turn a tie? Pongisana Alfred, my big 16. Kimachi big 16 and Gune. Omitena no, star 270. Messas Gitele 210 12,000. 12,000 gonna be a gachang. 12,000 gonna be a gachang. So, Iba Yalji Jabandek, you get in a Lincoln. Got Timachi Albandek and so content. I don't cook my 12,000 jana. Till the Gatina Mugalinjin, Jitem Pesa directly. So, Chile star 274 ash. I get till the Gatinona. Kim my big 16 and Gune Gangaloli. Bigs, I had not jita, bigs 15 jige man gune, big 15, Aaron, ko jita not ringa kwal jiga gine, pongisana, letin 507, eh? 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Harakara Kazara. I go big to take the ticket at the time. She done a little ticket to go to a chance in the meeting, but I can't. Glado Ponges, so it's Chile, the star 274 ash. Omitanado, Chile Bug star 274 ash. I get the ticket in on Sibit, Sibit. Big 14 get your big Tamanagan. Young and your chance and only go remember the Gita. Get teeny jockey, Gruy. We agree. Bonus John of Fire. Oh, what you're going to get 706? Mean about 664. Get teen about your chuggy. It's your list. I am not your target. My big 13. Kim, my big 13. Linnet, Connor, the gun you're going to get. Linnet, Connor, the Latin 745 number in. So, Gorubigala. I'm my big 13. Nanga, it'll ticket. Cham diet. 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Star 274 ash. Star 274 ash. Big 13, imagine. Big 13. Ichile star 274 ash. Star 274 ash. I get till ticket not the meter number. Aya, Windrose, give my big 12. 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
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Ama ichile star 274 ash nguni. Ama ichile star 274 ash. How much each star 274 ash and gunner? Till about ticket. Wave Guri. Bonas got our fire. Get in the baggy chalk here. I get in your getchy star 274 ash. I'll give you an accident. Each star 274 ash. Star 274 ash. I'll give you till a ticket. Star 274 ash. After how much a big 11? Where you talk about Changa Bessa? I can make a chain to get till ticket number 4. One and nothing bole pole. Kichile star 274 ash. Kichile star 274 ash. Big 11. No. Again, chitanagago chutu. 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I am not chitaga pongese. Alright, Frederick. Hey guys, if you care, Frederick, forget your Frederick. So, Ichile star 274 ash. Okay, till the ticket number 4. Number 4, I see the maze. 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Nanka it will take a go to my new chamda ticket. You get tini go get you star 274 ash. 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Colonel and Otter Gilmug on the shucks. So Lando will kitchen a big tissue. 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
3: Now I check out the hybrid.
4: Yes, another one. Another topic. Another one. Another one. About Western Seed. Because what? Another about America. Get it? Get it? We check it out. Deal. Like a two. Like a five. Like a two. And get it. And as we tell you, guys, what? Another one. Now, yeah, that company. Another about Western Seed Company. Another one. Another about America. Another one. About Araka. Come on, get them. Another one. Sunday special. In between Tabraini. Yes, I get all in. Big two. Good job. And Jaga. Go. Jaga. Got something. Get second. So, another one. So, come on. Go. Go. Go. Just get two. Pongo. Sana. Now, Matiang. Go. Go. To you. Agus. Kill. Serem. And to another about Sunday. Some mix. Get you in between the watch matatu and Taj Express. Kurena get your fans along at Jita Mugate. Agi Chamwangi Namjina Netanab Magungi Toga Kaskala Gut. 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
0: I'm missing Patrick, I'm going to go to Mauche. I'm going to go to Mauche. Hi, I'm going to go to Mauche. Status 74 Ash, number one. Status 74 Ash, I'm going to go to Mauche. I'm going to go to Mauche. I'm going to go to Mauche. I'm going to go to Mauche. I'm going to go to conference. I'm going to go to the line. I'm going to go to the line. I'm going to go to the conference. I'm going to Ahi maneno tunamaliza. 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
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Congratulations. 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

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Thank you very much, Touch FM. 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

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Ticket number 7. Ticket number 7. Tu magirchi age. 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Star 883 star 12 hash. 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
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Star 883 star 12 hash. 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
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He? 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He? 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Star Two star 883 star 12 hash. Eh? 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Take a tipko number 3. Star 883 star 12 hash. 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
0: 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He? He oginye Wesley. 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
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Ticket number 8. Ana Magosan. 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Congratulations Juliana. Level 16 mwisho. Pass. Ustege chepyoso kako kwe. Na cheng boyishek somok. 75,000 school fees. School fees. Ticket number 2. Ticket number 2. 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Agni. 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Ticket number 2 kuba boyishek. Number 3, number 5 kuba chepyoso. Oh, anje chepyoso ko ngora choko nyur bakane. 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Ako school fees tu angora. 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Ticket number 5.
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Ko biik 50. 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Biik 50. Ticket titi, ko ticket number 4. Ticket number 4. Ticket number 4. Ako nani ko bachi tugul lang. 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Bachi tugul. Ticket number 4. Ticket number 4. Ticket number 4. 12,000. Ako nani ko lumba ande. 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Eh? O tane raisi atia maini kapsa. Number 4. Andaga ne number 4. 12,000. Big 50. Eh, ako gini. 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Big 50. Star 274 hash. Ticket number 4. My big 50 a day. 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
2: 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And I agree that peace is not negotiable. All of us, irrespective of who we are, our persuasion, our political leaning, whatever it is that we believe in, we must have a peaceful nation. I want to assure you as the people of Kenya that we will have peaceful elections next year. 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This nation must remain firm and united and stable.
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5: 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Hiyo kamati ya Nelson Koech have taken the British round for 8 months asking for a bribe of 3 billion. The British have said no. They have cancelled the contract and move to Tanzania. Hii town yetu ya Nyanyuki itakufa. We are going to lose that town. The British have said they cannot pay a bribe so that they train our soldiers in Kenya, so that they help us in counter-terrorism, so that they spur commercial activities in Nyanyuki town, hapo Nyati Barracks. Wazungu wamesema, kama mnataka hongo, wacha tuhamia Tanzania. They are relocating to Tanzania. Tumezama.
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Yani 12,000. 12,000. 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

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Star 274 high. And 12,000. 12,000. 12,000. $12,000 star 274 hash.

0: 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Give my big six. 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Teta number 86,000. 86,000. 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Number cow, 86,000. 86,000. I think you be going. I go think you bonus, eh? 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I get a guy go ne bonus. 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What the taneta? 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What the tan boy? 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
0: Kaso. 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
0: 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Teta wo. Star 274#. 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Ticket number one. Ticket number one. Ticket number one. Star 274#. 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Anna 1,000. Ije chongo ponas. Tuma 2 minutes sign. 2 minutes. 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Hmm? 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Chemis.
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2: If you wish to leave a voice message.
0: I'm message go get yes teta. Unguru chita age. Amo chogo tai ko shik oing. 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Ticket number 1. 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Hey, am I will see my moon? Are you to get a yell to get ticket number 1? In the morgue, a change *274#. Ticket number 1. 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Mommy Chinago, I get a tanga. Qual ticket number 1? Hey. Ticket number 1. Ticket number 1. 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

0: ticket number one. 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Robert. 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
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Ia land between 20 to 30 shillings peke yake. Star 883 star 12 hash. 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
4: 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And I agree that peace is not negotiable. All of us, irrespective of who we are, our persuasion, our political leaning, whatever it is that we believe in, we must have a peaceful nation. I want to assure you as the people of Kenya that we will have peaceful elections next year. Tutakuwa na uchaguzi wa amani mwaka ujao. Kwa sababu, elections come and go. This nation must remain firm and united and stable.
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8: 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The British have said no. They have cancelled the contract and moved to Tanzania. Hii town yetu ya Nyanyuki itakufa. We are going to lose that town. The British have said they cannot pay a bribe so that they train our soldiers in Kenya, so that they help us in counter-terrorism, so that they spur commercial activities in Nyanyuki town, hapo Nyati Barracks. Wazungu wamesema, kama mnataka hongo, wacha tuhamia Tanzania. They are relocating to Tanzania, tumezama.
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0: 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Tuget number 2 kumite fees. Voucher nebo school fees nebo 75,000. Kimache being mut. 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Iti ni option sign. 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Option number 1. 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
0: 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Asante sana. 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
2: 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That's for me
0: long. 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
0: Is it Kumingi Gago Jangabe to set you?
2: Say, Nagavi, I know this one is a little cup full of.
0: Kelene?
2: Professor, no,
0: Professor. Can I gana in there?
2: Gumono,
0: the little boy, the Amura Professor.
2: Come again,
0: Gavis, or dear man.
2: Capisa, come back here,
0: eh?
2: Oh, my little number, man, is you.
0: Congo,
2: Capisa,
0: Congo, Congo, no, no, no. Congo, thank you very much. Then I get away from my son, touch a female. Mutia, touch a female.
3: Yeah.
0: Yeah. Yeah. Yeah.
3: Yeah. Yeah. Yeah.
0: Yeah. Yeah. Yeah. Yeah.
3: Yeah. Yeah. Yeah. Yeah.
0: Yeah. Yeah. Yeah. Yeah. Yeah.
3: Yeah. Yeah. Yeah.
0: Yeah. Yeah. Yeah. Yeah. Yeah. Yeah. Asante sana. Thank you very much. Ongi tukinyota. 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So mwagen to get number one. 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
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X. Nicholas. 0712 goleti 396. X. Ehe. 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

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And to get number 5, even if voucher number school fees. 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

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Negalenjin, oops! You have lost. 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You have won upon us. Kwengo ne o Twitch we baba. 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

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Congratulations Isaac. 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Congratulations Isaac. You're letting Isaac eat daddy. Come matete at pusi number 2. Matete at number 2. Matete at pusi number 2. Matete at pusi number 2. Matete at pusi number 2, eh? *441#. *441#. 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Ya pukusi number 1, number 3, number 4, number 5, number 6. 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

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A choice, number 908. Hang on, it'll be way, Baba Nyo. 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

29,000. 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Batitia number 1, Amatitia number 2, Amatea number 3. 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Hiya we Joseph. 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
0: 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Star 441 Ash. 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Star 441 Hash. Star 441 Hash. 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

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Congratulations Moses. Congratulations Moses. Bogesi sana Moses. Congratulations. Congratulations Moses. Congratulations Moses. 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

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Number one, number four, ang number six. Number one, number four, ang number six. *441#. 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

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You have won upon us. 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

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Congratulations, Susan. 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

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Star 441 hash.

yu ma tura na lengo ni be pukusit number 1 ak pukusit number 4 pukusit number 4 number 1 ang number 4 number 1 ang number 4 number 1 ang number 4 pukusit number 1 ang number 4 Number 1 and number 4 daddy. Star 441 ash. Star 441 hash. Star 441 hash. Star 441 hash. Star 441 ash. Pukusit number 1 ang number 4. Chito magtiyo. 300,000 ang 248. Pukusit na kaya at ko 0 daddy. Nagalengin, oops, you have lost. Konyo me say nagalengin, congratulations, you have won upon us. Star 441 hash. Kwengo ni be 300,000. Kwengo ni be 248. Star 441 hash. Star 441 hash. Hey Selena. Quenchone, Joyce, Juliase, Pete, Caroline, Gladys, Wesley, Joyce, Masse, Benate, Sede, Kurire, Elene, Paul, Noah, Erege, Eunice, Robert, Petrolina, Petroline, Chagline, Charles, Cheruti, Dennis, 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

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Star 441 ash. 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William. Star 441 hash. 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Tete mo Richard. Number 184. Julius number 587. John number 680. Geoffrey number 598. Aquilliam number 533. Courier number 729. Caroline number 021. John number 680. Hang on with daddy. Pukusin number 1 ang number 4. Number 1 ang 4. Pugusit number 1 ang number 4. Chase. Woy Chase. Tete mo Chase. Number 908. John. Number 68. Abraham. Number 941. 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Star 441 hash. 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

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Ako nyo mese nagalengin, congratulations, you have won upon us. Ako yi teken advante kori yadu ito speak. 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Ruben, Richard, Joyce, Geoffrey, Julius, Caroline, Kurir, William, Karen, Abraham, Monica, Richard, John, Viviane, Joyce, Kipkiri, Selena, Petty, Gladys, Wesley, Marcy, Bernard, Sadie, Ellen, Paul, Noah, Eric, Eunice, Robert, Petroline, Jacqueline, Charles, Chirotiji, Dennis, Janet, Julius, Robert, Christine, Kibrotij, Ivan, Eric, Faith, Richard, Benedict, Judy, Jackson, Karen, Joan. Me Jackson number 282, Ak Jackson number 718. James, Chelangat, John. George, Espon, Julius, Pidris, Joseph, Flossie, Alex, Jeremiah, Collins, Paul, Joshua, Silas, Felix, Dorgas, Miriam, Mac, Jane. *441# Pukusit negaat ko zero. Negalenchin, oops, you have lost. Ako nyo mese negalenchin, congratulations. You have won upon us. Kogechin *441#. *441#. Third yame choice, number 908. John was 68. *441#. 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Anda BCLB number noten ba 0001360. BCLB number. *441#. Tetiemo Geoffrey. Number 598, Joyce, number 908, Christine, number 003, William, number 533, Kurir, number 729, Caroline, number 021, Miriam, number 052, Richard, number 141, Mwisho, Eunice, number 287, John, number 68, Achilles, number 587. Ado, 30 more day. Hey, I'm going to get stuck here. We need you, eh? *441#. *441#. *441#. *441#. 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Number 587. Oh! Chitane Guren. 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Number 021. 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

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Yeah? 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

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Number one a four, daddy. Number one and number four. Number one and four. Number one and number four. Number one and four. Number one and number four. One and four.

Number one and number four. Number one and four. Number one and four. *441# ash. Mogere chino virchini daddy. Ogora lenchi ya pugusi number one and number four. Kora le ya one and four. Number one and number four. Number one and four. 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
0: 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Chi, negative, we are pussy, number four. Star 4 foot, one ash. Chi, the negative, we are number four. Chi, the negative, we are number four. Chitana gasi biyat pusit number four. Chitana gasi biyat pusit number four.

Focusing number four, Margaret Chi. 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Star 441 hash.